face you make when it's raining. So many dangerous faces, wouldn't even try to replace it. Just face it, you know we've come this far, we were never gonna waste it. Cause you're amazing, you're the dangerous road that I never ever looked both ways in. And are you sure you're alright, like, it's fine if you're not, honestly. Cause it rains like overtime, I'm running out of ways I can make this rhyme. You're the ancient mariner, default damager, fire in your eyes, I will call up the manager. Please don't, cause now my hood's up. You got a screw face even when the sun's up. It's like,

That face you make when it's raining, it's so complicated, I couldn't even replicate it. It's unbasic, I gotta make up words when I try to explain it. And that's the main thing, reason fails me. You gotta look like fuck you, pay me. And don't look at me in that tone of voice, alright? I'm trying, I really am, I promise. And it rains like overtime. We've come a long way since yours and mine. Is the meaning dulled or have I lost my shine? I don't think so. Come inside and I warm up a Vimto. And my hood's up, yeah. You got a screw face even when the sun's up. It's like...

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And I'm gonna be 32 years old tomorrow and I feel half completely alive and half

0: 13.31 Uhr haben wir es damit ganz, ganz knapp nach halb zwei. 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
2: How much new information about what happened back then did you learn through your roles?
3: Oh, through playing our roles? I'm not really sure. I mean, I had
4: learned
3: to do a lot
4: of... It would be horrible to live there in that country at that time. Yeah. That's what I learned. I thought, I'm really glad I live here.
3: It does make you feel pretty grateful.
4: Yeah. I wouldn't have wanted to live there in that country at that time, if I'm being entirely honest.
3: Yeah, I mean, I don't think I'd be dead pretty quick.
2: Anna, you just said horrible things you've learned through your role. You're playing Ludmila as a cold and, I would say, calculating person. How did you get the right mindset to portray her, and was it easy to shake her off?
4: Are you asking me if I'm a cold and calculating person in real life? I would say that's how I parent, yes, but my socializing life, no. No, I'm not like that in real life. I mean, I don't think you need to be anything in real life to play anything. I think, you know, the length and breadth of what you can play, that's the joy of the job, which is you can step into an entirely different person from yourself, which I hope I've done, because Ludmilla's awful.
3: I can say that she's very different.
2: Agnes, for your character, it's a bit different. We see a, I would say, radical shift of working there, fearing what's happening, trying to help people, but also then, in a way, step in and follow the path which has brought her. And what would you say? Is it because she is following the system, or is it more because of the fear looking at what she sees at the surveillance department?
3: Well, I think this is what's so great about what Matt and Ben have done, is that, like, we all know where Irina's going, but I think she engages in the brutality. The way that they've written it is to save the person that she's doing it to. In my mind, her intentions are always good. She's trying to do a good thing by that man. Well, I mean, she's replicating it because she thinks it might work, but she's not replicating it because she's sort of, you know, there's nothing about her that wants to do that. She's hating it the whole time.
4: Actually, I think Aggie's just made such a good point, which is, it applies to Ludmila as well, which is, I think there are their intentions. Okay, Ludmila's maybe aren't good, but her intentions are to protect and serve the state, and she will do whatever she needs to do that. I don't think she's going around gun-toting, wanting to kill people, but she is required to maintain the safety of the space program, and so they will do whatever their actions and their intentions are for that purpose. Yeah, I think Aggie's made a really good point. Finally.
0: Sagen Anna Maxwell Martin und Agnes O'Casey. Die beiden spielen in der Serie Star City zwei Mitarbeiterinnen des KGB-Überwachungsteams. 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